0: thinking, yeah, there's this place called Kate Ashbury. There's supposed to be something going on there. I don't know. So that's where we ended up with all the other, you know, lost souls from all over America. Ended up on Haight Street, standing there, looking around. I remember sitting in this place called the Psychedelic Shop, just sitting on the floor in there for days when I first got to San Francisco, trying to figure out what to do and what was going on.
1: It happens at the Avalon Ballroom on Sutter near Van Ness in San Francisco. Next week, the Avalon, Friday, Saturday, Sunday, three nights only.

0: much plaything can you offer me today?
1: An obscure body in the SK system, Your Majesty. The inhabitants refer to it as the planet

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And they shall also make gardens and eat the fruit of them. And I will plant them upon their land, which I have given them, your God. And a mountain shall drop sweet wine, and the hill shall melt. And a mountain shall drop sweet wine, and the hill shall melt. And a mountain shall drop sweet wine, and the hill shall melt. And they shall build the waste cities and live in them. And they shall plant vineyards and drink the wine of them and live in them. And they shall plant vineyards and drink the wine of them.

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We build cities of number. We build worlds of number. We forget ourselves in the

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1: We build temples, cities, worlds of them.
2: Numbers are our most perfect creation.
0: They are in nature only because they are our creation.
1: Number reflects nature and being.
2: There is no obligation for them.
0: The transformation is infinite good.
2: At any instant,
0: numbers are a veil about the beauty of creation.
2: The transformation of hunger and sound liberates all forms in the mind.
0: Cut loose from the sentiments which burden thought, the mind can soar.
2: When I contemplate something beautiful, I roll back purpose for myself into an object of self-contained perfection.
0: We forget ourselves and become the

Again, the firing took place behind the moon and out of contact with Earth. The successful firing of the rocket projected the astronauts from lunar orbit at a speed of more than 3,000 miles per hour. Samples of dust, rocks,

Dub, dub, dub, dub, dub, dub, dub, dub, dub, dub, dub, dub, dub, dub, dub, dub, dub, dub, dub, dub, dub, dub, dub, dub, dub, dub, dub, dub, dub, dub, dub, dub, dub, dub, dub, dub, dub, dub, dub, dub, dub, dub, dub, dub, dub, dub, dub, dub, dub, dub, dub, dub, dub, dub, dub, dub, dub, dub, dub, dub, dub, dub, dub, dub, dub, dub, dub, dub, dub, dub, dub, dub, dub, dub, dub, dub, dub, dub, dub, dub, dub, dub, dub, dub, dub, dub, dub, dub, dub, dub, dub, dub, dub, dub, dub, dub, dub, dub, dub, dub, dub, dub, dub, dub, dub, dub, dub, dub, dub, dub, dub, dub, dub, dub, dub, dub, dub, dub, dub, dub, dub, dub, dub, dub, dub, dub

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Like the infrared light of the sun. I cast shadows on the unholy.

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Yeah. 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
3: Mente a könyvek által a világ elébb.

out myself. When I was a youth, growing up in the ghetto. You see, I was born at a place called San Diego de la Vega. They call it Spanish Town. Because you see, Spanish Town was the first capital of Jamaica. Now it changed over to Kingstown. So you see, Kingstown is the capital now. First is first, and second is nothing. Check it. I used to go to the Ebenezer Preparatory School. My teacher name was Miss Miller. You see, I never reached no great

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So I leave school and go to a welding shop to do some welding. I'm there. I'm tired. You see, that job gets so rough and tough that I have to leave it. Well, I started to play a sound system called Sir Mike, the Musical Dragon. And you see, Sir Mike, the Musical Dragon, was a sound system doing a lot of job in the corporate area. So I was to stick around and be not a clown in town. Started playing sound. Then they start to call me King Cry Cry. You know, my brethren called Bunny Lee. Then he was the first one to record me a song called Great Over Muga with our Wooten. Mommy knew Daddy Daddy Johnny Center. Mike LeBron from Lucky City, not to win. That was my first 45 record. Yeah, you know. So start this thing. Then a Buckman called Emus Mafla.

Prince Farah to me, you're not King Crybaby, you're Prince Farah. That is a composition I wrote myself, you see. I was born in St. Jacob del Oviedo, a place called Spanish Town, you see. So I am to throw in Kingston town. We have everything going on here. Check. Yeah, I learned to play the dice. I learned to...

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I want them to know. The ring of fire.

Ryan and Shafiq, Nob Style, UK, US, JA, worldwide, I worry is when we come.

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Buru Bantam say, on the year this. Right. Right.

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It's time for the youth to open their mind. Because the suppressors, them, I don't press mankind. And then I see the sign.